0: Yo, man.
1: Yo.
0: Open up, man.
1: Yo, what do you want, man?
0: My girl just caught me.
1: You made her catch you?
0: I don't know how I let this happen.
1: But who?
0: The girl next door, you know? I don't know what to do.
1: Said it wasn't you.

Cause I'm only human after all, and you're only human after all. Don't put the blame on me. Don't put your blame on me.

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3: I've been rolling on the weekend. I've been dancing from the daylight to the dark. I've been floating